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1: What do speeding and using your handheld cell phone while driving have in common? This is Jeff Gilbert with the Car Chronicles. Insurance Institute for Highway Safety senior research scientist Ian Reagan has had an in-depth look at what connectivity technology can tell us about what people do while driving.
2: What we found was really counterintuitive compared with prior research.
1: So what did you find?
2: Basically, what we saw is that there was significantly more cell phone use as speeding became more extreme.
1: Now, they had thought that people were more likely to use handheld cell phones at low speeds. Now, they can't explain why speeding and distraction may go together, but they can theorize.
2: It makes a lot of sense that risky people do risky things. So people who like to speed like to use their cell phones.
1: Reagan says this information could be important for law enforcement as they work to crack down on both distraction and speeding. With the Car Chronicles, I'm Jeff Gilbert, CBS News.
3: Here's your Belzona and Humphreys County weather forecast from WELZ, The Delta's Groove. A stray shower or thunderstorm possible early tonight. Partly cloudy later with a low of 71. Winds light and variable. Tomorrow, cloudy early with thunderstorms developing later, a high near 85. And tomorrow night, showers in the evening, then cloudy overnight, a low near 70, winds light and variable. 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
5: Here's your Belzona and Humphreys County weather forecast from WELZ, the Delta's groove. A stray shower or thunderstorm possible early tonight, partly cloudy later with a low of 71, winds light and variable. Tomorrow, cloudy early with thunderstorms developing later, a high near 85. And tomorrow night, showers in the evening, then cloudy overnight, a low near 70, winds light and variable. 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

0: From Louise to Isola and everything in between, you're in the zone with WELZ, the Delta's Groove. 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
6: Here's your Belzona and Humphreys County weather forecast from WELZ, the Delta's Groove. A stray shower or thunderstorm possible early tonight, partly cloudy later with a low of 71, winds light and variable. Tomorrow, cloudy early with thunderstorms developing later, a high near 85. And tomorrow night, showers in the evening, then cloudy overnight, a low near 70, winds light and variable. 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
2: Here's your Belzona and Humphreys County weather forecast from WELZ, the Delta's Groove. A stray shower or thunderstorm possible early tonight, partly cloudy later with a low of 71, winds light and variable. Tomorrow, cloudy early with thunderstorms developing later, a high near 85. And tomorrow night, showers in the evening, then cloudy overnight, a low near 70, winds light and variable. 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

0: From midnight to Brooklyn to all over the Central Delta, you've got us, WELZ, the Delta's groove. And now it's time for your May horticulture tip from the Belzona Garden Club. Here's President Jill Smith.
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5: Here's your Bozana and Humphreys County weather forecast from WELZ, the Delta's groove. A stray shower or thunderstorm possible early tonight. Partly cloudy later with a low of 71. Winds light and variable. Tomorrow, cloudy early with thunderstorms developing later. A high near 85. And tomorrow night, showers in the evening, then cloudy overnight, a low near 70, winds light and variable. 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
1: If you're tied up, you better stay tied up, because it's cheaper to keep. This is from T. It says, it's cheaper.

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1: I was born and raised down in Alabama on a farm way back up in the woods. I was so ragged that folks used to call me Patches. Papa used to tease me about it, cause deep down inside he was hurt cause he'd done all he could. My papa was a great old man. I can see him with a shovel in his hand. See, education he never had.

2 days later, Papa passed away, and I became a man that day. So I told Mama I was gonna quit school, but she said that was Daddy's strictest rule.

0: 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And one thing we are is local, locally owned and operated. 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Does your business have us on? Let us know.
1: You wanted to be cool, which led you to smoking, which led to a pack a day. 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
2: AI isn't just for big companies. Individual workers are creating ingenious ways to do their jobs. I'm Jeff Colvin of Fortune Magazine with the Fortune Business Update. For example, courtesy of the Associated Press, a manager at a marketing platform couldn't understand the tech jargon some colleagues use, so she now records meetings, uploads them to AI, and tells it to simplify the jargon, saving hours a week. An elementary teacher says he can upload 100 papers to an AI agent, give it a scoring guide, and let it grade and give students instant feedback. He can do in 30 minutes what would have taken a week. A marketing director told her AI to create a demographic profile of a typical manager in a specific industry and then predict that person's top five problems and how her company's products could help solve them. She says the efficiencies are tremendous. I'm Jeff Colvin.
3: Here's your Belzona and Humphreys County weather forecast from WELZ, the Delta's Groove. A stray shower or thunderstorm possible early tonight, partly cloudy later with a low of 71, winds light and variable. Tomorrow, cloudy early with thunderstorms developing later, a high near 85. And tomorrow night, showers in the evening, then cloudy overnight, a low near 70, winds light and variable. 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
1: Here's your Buzz on and Humphreys County weather forecast from WELZ, The Delta's Groove. A stray shower or thunderstorm possible early tonight, partly cloudy later with a low of 71, winds light and variable. Tomorrow, cloudy early with thunderstorms developing later, a high near 85. And tomorrow night, showers in the evening, then cloudy overnight, a low near 70, winds light and variable. 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
1: Here's why you think they're into you when they're not. I'm Cooper Lawrence, health and wellness expert, and this is all well and good. When you're attracted to somebody, your brain may be working against you. Research published in the Personality and Social Psychology Bulletin finds that physical attraction creates a kind of tunnel vision. Reichman University had participants watch either a romantic or neutral video, then chat online with somebody sending mixed signals. The attraction group consistently rated their chat partner as more desirable and more romantically interested, even when they weren't. The effect disappeared only when rejection was crystal clear. Basically, the more you want someone, the more your brain quietly rewrites their signals to match what you're hoping for. But also, if you're not into somebody, be clear about it. I'm Cooper Lawrence, and this is All Well and Good.
2: Here's your Belzona and Humphreys County weather forecast from WELZ, the Delta's groove. A stray shower or thunderstorm possible early tonight, partly cloudy later with a low of 71, winds light and variable. Tomorrow, cloudy early with thunderstorms developing later, a high near 85. And tomorrow night, showers in the evening, then cloudy overnight, a low near 70, winds light and variable. 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
1: I've heard people say that too much of anything is not good for you, baby. But I don't know about that. As many times as we've loved and we've shared love and made love, it doesn't seem to me like it's enough. It's just not enough, baby.

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2: Here's your Bozona and Humphreys County weather forecast from WELZ, the Delta's Groove. A stray shower or thunderstorm possible early tonight, partly cloudy later with a low of 71, winds light and variable. Tomorrow, cloudy early with thunderstorms developing later, a high near 85. And tomorrow night, showers in the evening, then cloudy overnight, a low near 70, winds light and variable. 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
1: Watch out for dark patterns. This is Soundbites, and I'm Alan Davidson. They call them dark patterns, and they're all over the commercial internet, even though they're not obvious. They're those web marketing approaches that go out of their way to be unhelpful, hoping to manipulate you into doing what they want. A good example is a service that makes it easy to sign up, then really hard to unsubscribe if you decide to quit. Another example? Advertising copy and images designed to make you feel ashamed and guilty if you reject an offer. These dark pattern strategies may work in the short term, but there's a growing feeling that they can do the business much more harm than good, and in some cases, they may even be illegal. So if your online business presence uses dark strategies like these, maybe it's time to review them. With Soundbites, I'm Alan Davidson for CBS News.
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1: 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This is Soundbites, and I'm Alan Davidson. There are plenty of ways to save money on booking a flight or a hotel stay, and there are just as many ways to get scammed. So before you click on a too-good-to-be-true discount ticket or reservation, check the actual link behind the on-screen text and make sure it matches. Look closely and confirm that the URL points directly to the service you want to use, not to some third-party reseller that'll charge you matches. Look closely and confirm that the URL points directly to the service you want to use, not to some

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3: Brain organoids are lab-grown clusters of cells that have several of the cell types found in someone's brain. Cells taken from a person's blood are coaxed to become stem cells, then differentiate into brain cells. Vasiliki Matsuraki, a genetic medicine expert at Johns Hopkins and one author of a new study demonstrating the utility of these organoids, says there's a clear goal in mind.
4: Why we are doing this? Because we are talking about precision medicine in Alzheimer's disease. We know now that Alzheimer's disease is not a single disease entity. They develop different symptoms in different time points. They respond different to different drugs. So the whole idea of the precision medicine in Alzheimer's disease is to be able to define a biological subtype that can respond to a specific drug.
3: The current study looks at responses to a drug called escitalopram among these organoids from people with Alzheimer's disease, or AD, and those who are not affected. At Johns Hopkins, I'm Elizabeth Tracy.
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0: From midnight to Brooklyn to all over the Central Delta, you've got us, WELZ, the Delta's groove. And now it's time for your May horticulture tip from the Belzona Garden Club. 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
1: May is a great time for planting a variety of vegetables and flowers. 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
4: When we started in 1991, we realized that a bold new era lay ahead. It was a new era for Jan, too. She left years covering the U.S. State Department for BBC World Service to focus on this fascinating, exploding world. Through it all, from the web's birth to the dot-com bubble, the rise of the Palm Pilot and the iPhone, and the start of the AI age, Jan covered it all with curiosity, fascination, and passion. Jan left us too soon, and we're proud to dedicate this show to her. Thank you, Jan. With Soundbites, I'm Alan Davidson for CBS News.
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1: How is AI research infrastructure advancing scientific progress and innovation? 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This allowed research teams to connect through a shared national AI infrastructure, including Dr. Katie Skinner.
2: I had heard about the National Artificial Intelligence Research Resource, or NAIR, and was really excited about the potential to help to accelerate access and interest in this space.
1: Dr. Skinner's AI for Shipwrecks project begins with sonar images of shipwrecks, ideal for training machine learning models for underwater robotics. A cross-disciplinary asset for history, environmental science, and AI classrooms that may ultimately allow for autonomous vehicles to better survey the ocean floor.
2: So I think especially with all the interest and excitement around AI, it's really important to make sure that we're casting a wide net in terms of where AI can have impact.
1: Investments in AI research infrastructure help chart a decisive course in artificial intelligence while accelerating scientific discovery, ensuring the U.S. remains at the forefront of AI research, education, and innovation. Subscribe to NSF's Discovery Files podcast to hear more about advancements in artificial intelligence.
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0: Good morning, Belzona. Good morning, Greater Delta Area. Good morning, World Wide Web. Today is Wednesday, May 27, 2026, 72 degrees on the outside. We can look for a high today of 86 degrees, partly cloudy early with 40% chance of afternoon thunderstorm possible, winds from the south-southeast, 5 to 10 miles per hour. As we go into the late evening, 40% chance of isolated thunderstorm overnight, winds again from the southeast, light and variable, 4 to 8 miles per hour. We can look for a low tonight of 71 degrees. That is a look at your weather on this Wednesday, May 27, 2026. Maurice Allen sitting here with Miss Sherry William. And if we do what we do, coming from the catfish capital of the world, the home of Pine Top Perkin, Paul Wine Jones, Denise LaSalle, Spencer Haywood, 42 Colorful Catfish, and of course the Delta's best in good gospel music, broadcasting to you over the World Wide Web, BellZonaRadio.com, and locally, 1460 AM Belzona, 100.3 W262DE, Yazoo City, Mississippi. Good morning, Miss Sherry Williams.
1: Good morning, Pastor. Good morning. Good morning. I hope everybody's day is as beautiful as I feel and God gives it to you.
0: Ooh, a beautiful top of the week.
1: Oh, tell him, hump day.
0: Hump day, all right.
1: Oh, celebrations. You
0: know, Monday.
1: Monday.
0: Well, Memorial Day.
1: It was a Monday.
0: So, hey, look.
1: Oh, yeah.
0: It's the top of the week already.
1: Oh, yeah.
0: So, good morning to each and every one of you. We do have the best music in the Mississippi Delta coming your direction.

0: Edna Chapman sending this out to all of the listeners from her. I have some Jacqueline Carr coming up. It's yours.
1: Can you give our miracle worker a hand tonight? Oh, come on, listen. I said the miracle worker.

0: get up, get up. Isola, it is time to get up, and I'm a popular being. Northgate Beach Lane, Westgate Beer Proud Apartment, Midnight Silver City, Lewis Code, Brooklyn, Overland, Lindale Community, Woodyard, Bankhead Subdivision, Camptown, Germantown, Northgate, Davis 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Here in the catfish capital of the world, Belzona, that is, 72 degrees on the outside. We can look for partly cloudy skies. There is a 40% chance of afternoon thunderstorm is possible. Winds from the south-southeast, 5 to 10 miles per hour. As your temperature get up to about 86 degrees for a high. As we go into the late evening, we can look for 40% chance of isolated thunderstorm tonight. Winds out of the southeast, 4, light and variable, 4 to 8 miles per hour. We can look for a low tonight of 71 degrees. That's a look at your weather, and we do thank you for letting us come into your homes, your automobiles, and your job. Now for the birthdays on May 27, Mr. Carl Hampton. Happy birthday to Carl Hampton on today. Happy birthday to you. Diane Haywood with the birthday. Carolyn Rozier turned 60 today. Happy birthday, Carolyn. Happy birthday is going out to Jason Yarber. Barbara Williams. Now, I'm not certain which Barbara Williams this is, but happy birthday to Barbara Williams. Rudy Lloyd, 62 today. Happy birthday, Rudy. Keek, Zeke Stevenson and Reba Stevenson. I don't know if they've gotten married and changed the last name, but a set of twins, Zeke and Reba. Happy birthday is going out to Reverend Evelyn Bowen. Happy birthday to you today. Seneca Walker with a birthday. Turned 31 today. Maya McLean. Happy birthday, Maya. Lily Taylor with a birthday in remembrance. Will and Barbara Gates with an anniversary today. 26 years. They've been united as husband and wife, Will and Barbara Gates. Donnell Gamille, happy birthday to Donnell Gamille. Angela Scott was in my book yesterday, back again today. Pam Thurman in there yesterday, back again today. Faith Mariah King turns 8 today. Happy birthday to you, Faith Mariah King. Mr. Joshua Hart, happy birthday to Joshua on today. And Burl Holmes III, happy birthday is going out to you, Burl Holmes III. And Shirley Ann Newkirk Taylor with the birthday. Happy birthday to Shirley Ann Newkirk Taylor. Brenda Price with the birthday today. Happy birthday to you, Miss Brenda Price. And these are all the birthdays and anniversaries that are in my book. If you have other birthdays, other anniversaries, we do welcome your calls after Delta News. Now, Miss Sherry Williams with your announcement. Good morning, Miss Sherry Williams.
1: Good morning, Pastor Allen, and good morning to all of our listeners. It's time for announcements, and there's a whole lot of things going on. Starting off on this 5/27/26, Helping Hands Food Pantry will be distributing their produces today, starting at 10 a.m. to 1 p.m. It's time for a revival. Started on last night, Pastor Holmes and the New Hope Church family invite you to their summer revival starting last night, May through Thursday, May 28, 7 p.m. nightly, where the theme is, it's revival time, God is calling, where the guest revivalist is our very own Pastor Maurice Allen and his churches. This is from the New Hope Church family and Pastor Burl Holmes is the pastor of the church. 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Sunday, May 31st, 2 p.m., 3147 Richland Road, Silver City, Mississippi, where Pastor Charles Edwards and the Shallow Deal Willett Church family will be the guests. 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New Mount Hebron Missionary Baptist Church invite you to their revival starting June 1st through June 4th, 6 p.m. nightly. Most services begin at 7, their start at 6. And on Monday night, Pastor Herman Gowdy of the Macedonia Missionary Baptist Church will be the guest on Monday. On Tuesday, Reverend Andrea Allen Rush will be the guest Tuesday. Wednesday, Pastor Little. And on Thursday, Reverend Joseph Wilson Jr. will be the guest speaker. This is from the church where Pastor Joseph Wilson is the pastor. June 9th. There's going to be a license association meeting. 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It's going to take place 9 till 12, training in one day. At the multi-purpose building that's on Silver City Road, June 9th, 2026. So if you're a contractor, a lot of you are professionals, but you don't have the license, get there from 9 to 12 and you can be certified as a licensed contractor. 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But June 9th, 9 through 12. You want to get licensed? Get there. There's going to be Denim Day at White Star Missionary Baptist Church. 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Upper Room Fellowship Ministries is sponsoring a basketball skills camp training June 8th through the 12th, 9 through 12 at Upper Room Basketball Gym. They're accepting ages 8 through 17. So you're out of school, you want to get your skills in basketball, get there. You can register today. And the deadline is May 29th. For more information, contact 470-902-0498 or 836-7421. Goodwill Missionary Baptist Church invites you to their pastor's anniversary on the second Sunday service beginning at 11 a.m. where the speaker will be Pastor Al Goss. Jones Chapel invites you to their Men and Women's Day celebration June 14th, 10:30 a.m., where the guest speaker will be Pastor Lisa Reed Day of the Walls Lake Missionary Baptist Church. Where for more information, you can contact Chair Lady Minister Gloria Anderson, where Pastor Sammy Anderson is the pastor of the church. Revival Shallow Pluck Road, where Pastor Little is the pastor, taking place June 22nd through the 24th, 7 p.m. nightly. On Monday night, the guest speaker, Reverend Joseph Wilson Jr. Tuesday, Reverend Andrea Allen Rush. On Wednesday, Reverend Joseph Wilson Sr. Pastor Little is the pastor of the church. The Delta Hummingbirds 42nd Annual Anniversary taking place Sunday, June 21st, 3 p.m. Daybreak Chapel, where the mistress of ceremony will be Pastor Betty Hamilton. An evening of Hope Giving and Gratitude Gala taking place Saturday, June 20th, 6 p.m. National Guard Armory 15 Terminal Road, Indianola, for an all-white semi-formal attire, unforgettable evening of hope, giving, and gratitude, benefiting the Sunflower County Transitional Center for the Homeless. You can get your tickets at Ticket Leap, or you can contact 877-0303. The members of the Weeping Mary Missionary Baptist Church cordially invite you to their Men and Women's Day celebration Sunday, June 21st, 11 a.m., where the theme is Called, Chosen, and United in Purpose, where the guest speaker will be Pastor Andrea Allen Rush. Pastor Maurice Allen is the pastor of the church. 2026 election taking place June 2nd for the Mississippi Levy Board Election Day in Humphreys County. For more information, if you just don't know if you vote or not, we had our circuit clerk on air right here with us on yesterday, and he kind of put it out there. If you don't know, call the circuit clerk office. Those young ladies there will tell you exactly. Some will vote, some won't. So if you don't know, and it's going to happen June 2nd, please be informed, okay? And the two names on the ballot, Brandon Lil B. Delaney, Malcolm Kenny Rogers. The Humphreys County Cowboys Mega Reunion going to start June 19th through the 21st. We have a super lineup, and we're going to get all that information out to you as time draws near. But boy, they got a lot of things going on. The O'Neill Comprehensive Center recognizes May as Brain Tumor Awareness Month. Contact 205-975-0003. Kick off your summer with 4-H fun and learn activities and events. Starting June 26th, from June 3rd through the 4th, they're going to be Humphreys County, Mississippi Extension Office. They're going to have horse art, crafts, and photo contests. On June 9th through the 11th, it's going to be cookout workshops. And on June 26th, Steam Day. Wow, they got a lot of things going on. Kickoff summer for the 4-H. Okay, and that's all the announcements. The rest of this information, if you need it, we got it. So there's trailers and lots for sale. Bankhead Subdivision, contact 247-1192. And that's all the information we have.
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0: All right, you tuned in to the Delta's Best in Good Gossip Music. Miss Sherry, you have something on your mind?
1: I always have these morning readings that I read, and I love to share them because they work in my life. And I hope that you just have a thought that will make you think about the greatness of God. All right, it says, don't be so hard on yourself. Now, this is speaking. God is speaking to you. I can bring good even out of mistakes. Your finite mind tends to look backwards, longing to undo decisions you have come to regret. This is a waste of time and energy, leading only to frustration. Instead of floundering in the past, release your mistakes to me. Look to me and trust, anticipating that my infinite creativity can weave both good choices and bad into a lovely design. Ooh, I love that. Because you are human, You will continue to make mistakes, thinking that you should live an error-free life of pride. Your failures can be a source of blessings, humbling you and giving you empathy for other people in their weaknesses. Best of all, failure highlights your dependence on me. I am able to bring beauty out of the morass of your mistakes. Trust me and watch to see what I will do. I just love that. It just hit me. Okay, God, I got it. And I was in the store yesterday, and I was greeting a young man who, and Pastor, he brought tears to, he started crying when we were talking. It's God uses all of us in a particular way. And it happens just suddenly, just like that. I'm going to play that song, Suddenly. And he was telling his story. All of us have weaknesses. All of us have strengths. Mm-hmm. Using them together makes one, I guess.
0: That's it. Together.
1: Together.
0: That's what unity is.
1: Okay.
0: We make one.
1: Okay.
0: One village.
1: Yeah.
0: One community.
1: Okay.
0: One, because we are together and we stand in agreement. So, you
1: there
0: know,
1: you go. That's it.
0: That's the reality when you can get into agreement on a situation. And knowing that when we're in agreement, the Holy Spirit steps in and binds it. Think about those disciples when they were in the upper room after Jesus had been crucified. They were in a state of disarray.
1: Okay.
0: They hiding from the public, scared for their own lives, but they were in the upper room hiding.
1: Okay.
0: And one day they all just got on one accord. Stop, I didn't blame you. You stopped blaming me. We stopped blaming each other. We got on one accord.
1: Wow. That's the word.
0: And
1: that's
0: the Holy
1: what I was
0: Spirit
1: looking for.
0: Came in. When we become unified in one accord. And that's part of the disarray of our nation today.
1: Yeah.
0: We are. This is no longer the United States of America.
1: Yeah.
0: This is the divided states
1: of America. Yeah.
0: Of America.
1: Of course.
0: And that's why
1: course.
0: So much confusion is taking place because, you know, divide and conquer. That's how the devil operates. Divide and conquer.
1: Wow.
0: So have this nation divided, and the devil is conquering.
1: Wow.
0: Well, but when we get together in unity. That oneness, it makes a difference. When we get together in oneness, God just steps right in.
1: Right, he steps right in. It was so beautiful. And he said, as his last statement, he said, I listen to the station and what we talk about. And when he hears the voices, he begins to listen. So somebody's listening. And I thank God that we're here for you.
0: Every word that proceeds out of our mouth benefits somebody.
1: Oh, yes, it does.
0: It does not benefit everybody, but
1: somebody's listening.
0: Like I tell you, I preach a sermon. If one person get it, it was for that one person.
1: There you go. So,
0: preach it to the crowd.
1: Thank you, Lord.
0: But that one that needed it.
1: Thank you.
0: Got it.
1: Thank you, Lord.
0: God will step right in.
1: Yes, he will. Thank you, Lord. Thank you.

0: right, it is 6:59 in the morning, and you're tuned in to the Delta's best in good gospel music, 1460 AM, Belzona, Mississippi, 100.3 W262DE, Yazoo City, Mississippi. 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We can look for a high today of 86 degrees, partly cloudy skies early morning, and a 40% chance of afternoon thunderstorm is possible. Winds from the south-southeast, 5 to 10 miles per hour. We can look for a low tonight of 71 degrees, and again, 40% chance of isolated thunderstorm overnight. Winds out of the southeast, 4 to 8 miles per hour. That's a look at your weather.
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0: All right, you're tuned into the Delta's best in good gospel music. We're going to be getting ready at this time for prayer time. The Bible tells us that the fervent and effectual prayer of the righteous availeth much, and all we have to do is look to Him, the author and the finisher of our faith. As we go into prayer, Faye Wade, I pray for you. As we go into prayer, Katine Lloyd, Cornelius Horton, Fanny Sherman, Hattie B. Washington, Roosevelt Washington, Calandria Figures, I pray for you. As we go to the altar of prayer, Miss Faye Wade, Anita Schaefer, Monique Keelan, we pray for you. Lily McCamer's family there in Chicago area, I lift you up to God in prayer. Frank Anderson Jr., I pray for you. Kenny Robinson, Matthew Gates, we're praying for you. As we go to the altar of prayer, Lois Johnson, Ernestine Proby, Grace Griffin, Lucille McKenzie, Doris Dean Gray, Murtis McPherson, Essie Martin, Dorothy Washington, I tender you to God in prayer. Mama Liz Taylor, I pray for you. As we go to God in prayer, we lift up Lonnie and Jana Haynes, Howard and Ernestine, Alston, Clarence and Gloria Reed, Rufus and Maddie Strauder, Reverend Anjanette Gibb Walton, Wardell Walton, I pray for you. Martha Hart, Marion Brown, Virgie Hayes, I pray for you. As we go to the altar of prayer, I still lift up Reverend Burl Holmes, Lady Betty Holmes, Joyce McNair, we're praying for you. As we go to the altar of prayer, the family of Odell Hutchison, we pray for you. We lift you up to God in prayer. L.J. Tardy, San Tardy, we just thank God for the miracle of healing that he is doing in each of you. Every name on my prayer list, omitting none, including all, we present you to God in prayer.

0: Father of Abraham, Isaac, and Jacob, our Father, the same Father that stepped out from behind the curtains of nowhere, stood up on the platform of nothing, and said, "Let there be light." And light came skipping down the streets of the universe, knocking down the doors of darkness. Our Father, the same Father that scooped out the valley, piled up the mountains, threaded the earth with rivers and lakes, painted the sky blue and the clouds white without a brush or a ladder. Our Father, same Father that put hydrogen in the air, sodium chloride in water, proteins in meat, and calcium in milk. Our Father, our created Father, that shaped this old body of mine and then breathed in it and gave me the breath of life.
1: Yes, sir.

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I call you our Father because somebody needs you just like a father. Father, I want you to search my heart tonight. Find anything that shouldn't be there. Take it out tonight. Make us worthy to call on your name. 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

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Oh Lord, somebody today is listening to me right now.

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Touch, touch, touch, touch, touch, touch, touch, right now, Lord. 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

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Jesus, Jesus, Jesus, Jesus, Jesus. Pray in the name of Jesus. Amen. And thank God.

Are you familiar with the term anarchy? Well, it doesn't mean someone from Arkansas. You may know that people from my state are called Arkies, but an anarchist or someone who believes in anarchy is someone who holds the theory that all forms of government are oppressive and should be abolished. Now, why am I telling you this? Simply because an anarchist shot and mortally wounded William McKinley, our 25th president, and the man I'll present to you today as we continue our series, U.S. Presidents in Review, One a Week. In 1896, the Republicans nominated William McKinley, who had been prominent in national politics for many years. He was the author of the McKinley Tariff Act of 1890. McKinley firmly believed in a high protective tariff and designed his bill to protect many infant American industries. Bitter controversy over this tariff caused his defeat in the congressional election of 1890. While he was out of national politics, he served two terms as governor of Ohio before he became president in 1897. In this election, his opponent was the legendary William Jennings Bryan. The major campaign issue was free silver versus the gold standard. McKinley was elected by the people who supported the gold standard, or sound money as it was called. He was nominated by the Republicans again in 1900, and he defeated William Jennings Bryan for the second time. The Gold Standard Act was passed in 1900 under the conservative leadership of Senator Marcus A. Hanna of Ohio. Early in his second term, along with most of his cabinet, McKinley set forth on a tour to the Pacific Coast. He was warmly received everywhere, and the former rift between the North and the South seemed to have disappeared by this time. At this point, he had no way of knowing what was in store for him a few weeks later. In Buffalo, New York, the Pan-American Exposition was held, and President McKinley made an address there, followed by a reception on September 6, 1901. At the reception, he was shot by an anarchist and died 8 days later on September 14, 1901. He was buried at Canton, Ohio. William McKinley was one of our most beloved presidents and was greatly respected and admired by his countrymen. Well, that's all the time we have today on How to Plan Your Life. Thank you for listening. On behalf of Jim Davidson, the program author, I'm Dave McCree. And in closing, we'd like to pay tribute to William McKinley, our nation's 25th president, for the contributions he made to these great United States of America.

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2: 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We can even include her husband, because I think he's got it on his phone now as well. 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You're listening to Pastor Allen, Sherry Williams, and we're going to be bringing it to you. And at this after around the town is your time. What do you got to talk about today? I know something's wonderful is going on in your world. We're going to be awaiting your calls. 662-247-1744. Bring it to us so we can talk about it, okay? All right, we're going to get started with the announcements, and Pastor Allen's going to bring the birthdays and anniversaries after the announcement. Helping Hands Food Pantry will be distributing their produce on today. It's Produce Day. You know how they do it on a Wednesday. Today, starting at 10 a.m. till 1 p.m. Pastor Burl Holmes Jr. and the New Hope Church family invite you to their summer revival, started on last night, going through Thursday, May 28, 7 p.m. nightly, where the theme is, it's revival time, God is calling. And the guest revivalists, our very own Pastor Maurice Allen and his churches. Looking forward to seeing our brothers and sisters in Christ sharing. Where Pastor Burl Holmes is the pastor of the church. Christian Valley Missionary Baptist Church invite you to their Family and Friends Day program on Sunday, May 31st, 2 p.m. at 3147 Ridgeland Road, Silver City, Mississippi, where Pastor Charles Edwards and his church, Shallow Deal Valent, will be the guest speakers. Where Pastor Melvin Webster is the pastor of the church. New Mount Hebron Missionary Baptist Church invite you to their revival starting June 1st through June 4th, 6 p.m. nightly. Most programs start at 7, theirs start at 6. On Monday night, the guest speaker, Pastor Herman Gowdy of the Macedonia Missionary Baptist Church. On Tuesday night, Reverend Andrea Allen Rush. On Wednesday, Pastor Little, and on Thursday, Reverend Joseph Wilson Jr. will be the speakers. June 9th, 2026, there's going to be some licensing, contractors licenses classes taking place. June 9th, our very own circuit clerk was in live here, right here with us on yesterday, and the information was given, so we're going to give it to you. If you're a contractor and you don't have a license, and for the most part, the major companies that will hire and more profitable, you need a license. Well, he has scheduled some classes, got the a company that will come in and help you achieve your license. And the classes will take place from 9 to 12. One class. That's all you have to do. One class. So if you're considering being a business owner, and you're already in business, but you don't have the license, they're going to have license training one day at the multipurpose building taking place June 9th, 9 till 12. So, hey, I'm going to get there too. I do a little work here, there, and everywhere. So, hey, you get the license, you can get the more business. Most companies want the licenses information as you start to grow, and you can get bigger and better contracts from the county, even from the state. You know, never know where you can get them from. 9 to 12, one day, multi-purpose building. On Sunday at White Star Missionary Baptist Church, they're going to have denim day. Yeah, wear your denim. Second Sunday, June 14th, 11:15 a.m. Upper Room Fellowship Ministries Basketball Skills Camp taking place June 8th through the 12th, 9 through 12 p.m. And it's taking place at the Upper Room Basketball Gym. They're accepting ages 8 through 17. So kids, while you're out of school, you can get your basketball training personified. How about that? Become that professional basketball player for Humphreys County. Ages 8 through 17. Get on up, and you're not in school, so get trained in basketball, where the registration deadline is May 29th. For more information, contact 470-902-0498. Goodwill Missionary Baptist Church invite you to their pastor's anniversary, June 14th, during their regular second Sunday service, beginning at 11 a.m., where the guest speaker will be Pastor Al Goss. Jones Chapel invites you to their Men and Women's Day celebration, June 14th, 10:30 a.m., where the guest speaker will be Pastor Lisa Reed Day of the Walls Lake Missionary Baptist Church, located on Woodyard Road in Belzona. For more information, contact Chair Lady Minister Gloria Anderson, where Pastor Sammy Anderson is a pastor of the church. Revival Shallow Pluck Road, where Pastor Little is the pastor of the church, taking place June 22nd through the 24th, 7 p.m. nightly. On Monday night, the guest speaker, Reverend Joseph Wilson Jr. Tuesday night, guest speaker, Reverend Andrea Allen Rush. On Wednesday night, Reverend Joseph Wilson Sr., where Pastor Little is the pastor of the church. The Delta Hummingbirds celebrate their 42nd year anniversary Sunday, June 21st, 3 p.m., Daybreak Chapel, where Reverend Al Goss is the pastor of the church, and the mistress of ceremony will be Pastor Betty Hamilton. An evening of hope, giving, and gratitude gala taking place Saturday, June 20th, 6 p.m., National Guard Armory, 15 Terminal Road, Indianola, for an all-white semi-formal attire, unforgettable evening of hope, giving, and gratitude, benefiting the Sunflower County Transitional Center for the Homeless. For more information, you can get your tickets at Ticket Leap, or you can contact 877-0303. The members of Weeping Mary Missionary Baptist Church Men and Women's Day celebration taking place Sunday, June 21st, 11 a.m. Theme, Called, Chosen, and United in Purpose. Don't miss it. Where the guest speaker will be Pastor Andrea Allen Rush. Pastor Maurice Allen is the pastor of the church. There's an election coming up June 2nd. Yeah, you heard it from our circuit clerk. He was in the building and the station on yesterday. And it's going to take place only for the districts of District M. Everyone won't vote for everyone that is supposed to vote, please vote. Every election is important. But some will vote, some won't. Some districts, precincts will be open, some will not. So if you don't really know, we've been announcing this for some time, and he's been in, I believe, twice for the same information, contact the circuit clerk's office at 662-247-3065, and they'll tell you exactly where you need to be. And the two names on the list, there's only two names on the ballot, Brandon Lil B. Delaney, Malcolm Kenny Rogers. Humphreys County Makeup Reunion getting ready to get started June 19th through the 21st. And they have a long list of activities going on Friday, June 19th, Saturday, the 20th. They're going to have a parade, reunion cookout. Oh, God, there's so many wonderful things. And as time draws near, we're going to get this announcement more in detail for you. The O'Neill Comprehensive Cancer Center recognizes May as Brain Tumor Awareness Month. Contact 205-975-0003. 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In June, the 26th, June 2026, starting June 3rd through the 4th, 2 to 5 p.m., they're going to have horse art, crafts, and photo contests. On June 9th through the 11th, they're going to have 4-H cookout workshops. June 26th, a STEAM day at Mississippi Extension's office. So they're going through July. They have a long list that's going through the month of July. We're just going to get you through June, which hasn't come yet. But if you want to have some fun, some activity, and they're free, go to the Humphreys County, Mississippi Extension office, Highway 49, and get your day camp on, your arts on, your kitchen camp, your cookout, all that is going on at the 4-H building on Highway 49. 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And that's all the announcements we have. If you have more birthdays, anniversaries, or whatever's going on, the summer is here. Near. School is out. What's going on? Give us a call, or you can fax your information to us, or give us a call at 662-247-1744, and we'll get it out for you.
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3: 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Happy birthday is going out on today to Carl Hampton. Happy birthday to Carl Hampton from Mom Sarissa Hampton, from Twyla, from the entire Hampton family and Curtis family. Carl Hampton, happy birthday to you. Diane Haywood with the birthday. Happy birthday to Diane Haywood from Catherine Delaney. Miss Carolyn Rozier with the birthday today. Happy birthday, Carolyn. 60 today. Girl, you tried to catch up with me. Happy 60th birthday to you from Kim, from your sisters, from your grands, Evelyn Henderson. Happy birthday is going out to you from Emma, from Dolores William, from the Rozier family. Carolyn Rozier, happy birthday to you. Mr. Jason Yarber with the birthday. Happy birthday to Jason Yarber from Peggy, from Sonia Davis, from the Yarber, the Newell family. And Miss Barbara William with the birthday. Now, I know three Barbara Williams. I don't think this is the nurse Barbara William, but I'm not certain which Barbara William this is. That was one with a sped. And also assistant superintendent Barbara William. That might be her. Mr. Rudy Lloyd with the birthday today. Rudy Lloyd turned 62. Happy 62nd birthday to you, Rudy Lloyd, from Quindarius, from Natasha. Happy birthday, Rudy Lloyd. And a set of twins with birthday today. I did see on Facebook where Reba's last name is Oliver. So happy birthday is going out to Zeke Stevenson and Reba Stevenson Oliver, a set of twins, he and she twins. Happy birthday to you from Lily Felton, from Hattie, from C.N. Gray, from Rose, from the Felton family, the Gray family, and the Stevenson family, Zeke and Reba Oliver. Happy birthday is going out on today to Reverend Evelyn Bowen. Happy birthday to you, Reverend Evelyn Bowen, coming from the Carpenter family, from the Green Grove Church family. Happy birthday, Reverend Evelyn Bowen. And happy birthday is going out to Seneca Walker on today. Happy 31st birthday to you, Seneca Walker, from Lorraine Gibson and from Mary Walker. Maya McLean has a birthday. Happy birthday to you, Maya, from Marie McLean, from the Myers family, the Thomas family, the McLean family. Happy birthday to Maya. Lily Taylor with a birthday in remembrance. This coming from Lily Felton. And Will and Barbara Gates, 26 years they have been united as husband and wife. Happy anniversary, Will and Barbara Gates, from the children, your grand, from the Weeping Mirror Church family, Nick Shea Vaughn, from the Young family, and from the Gates-Dowell Shanklin family. Donnell Gamil with the birthday. Happy birthday to you from the Anderson Thomas Gamil family, from Peggy, from Jackie, from Raven. Happy birthday to Donnell Gamil. Miss Angela Scott in my book again today. Happy birthday to you from Doris Body Bunsen. Pam Thurman in my book again today from Doris Body Bunsen. Faith Mariah King turns 8 today. Happy 8th birthday to you, Faith Mariah King. Coming from Andrew, from Johnny May. Joshua Hart, happy birthday to Joshua on today. From your mom, Felicia, from all of your brothers, from grandmama, Martha, from the entire Hart family. Burl Home III with the birthday. Happy birthday to Burl Home III, from Pastor Burl Home, Lady Betty Home, from your wife, Kyla, from your son. Happy birthday, Burl Holmes III. Shirley Ann Newkirk Taylor with the birthday today. Happy birthday to you, Shirley Ann Newkirk. Coming from Anderson, Bobby, from your children, your grands. Happy birthday, Shirley Ann Newkirk Taylor. Miss Brenda Price with the birthday today. Happy birthday to you, Brenda, from Michael Price, Brisha Price, Sequoia Price, Michael Jr., Mary Taylor. Happy birthday to you, Brenda Price, from the Wright family and the Price family. These are all of the birthdays and anniversaries that are in my book. If you have other birthdays, other anniversaries, I welcome your call during this time. 662-247-1744. WELZ, good morning.
4: Good morning, Reverend Allen. How you all doing this morning?
3: I'm good. How are you today?
5: Doing good.
4: I'm good. Okay, I want to make a correction on that birthday with the Grace. That's my cousin, my sister twin.
3: I know.
4: Zeke and Reed, but you said Oliver. Their last name is not Oliver.
3: That's what I saw on Facebook. That's what I saw.
4: I know. I just saw that too. Well, yeah, she's an Oliver after she got married.
3: Yeah.
4: Uh-huh.
3: I know.
4: Okay. All right.
3: At first, I said Stevenson.
4: Yeah.
3: Uh-huh. But then when I saw it on Facebook, something popped up in my thing. I see her last name was Oliver.
4: Okay. I had left them out of the room then when you... I just heard Oliver. That was all, but my mind, I had really forgot.
3: Yeah, I understand your mind.
4: Yeah, because, last night, I supposed to come out there to the church to see you. I supposed to come to a Bible that night, and I said when I got home, Tawana took me to the store. When I got home, I said, that wasn't why I spoke and going to church. He is meant to help. We got two more days to go.
3: So come out tonight. Don't forget, okay?
4: I'm not going to
3: Don't let the
4: tonight.
3: Devil steal your joy.
4: Okay, and Michelle, I want to see you too.
3: Don't make her lie.
4: Okay.
3: Don't make it.
5: Look,
3: you know what I told her yesterday? I'll look for you out of one eye.
5: I'm going to say it like this. I see Reverend Allen every day, y'all. Every day. All day. So
4: no,
5: if I miss a night, it's okay. I see him all day, every day, okay?
4: So what you trying to say? Reverend Allen, she trying to say she get tired of me.
3: She get tired of looking at me. That's what she's saying.
4: She's trying to say it on the sneakers.
3: She listened to my sermon all morning.
5: Every day. So I ain't heard.
4: And I still be wanting to see y'all, though.
5: Okay.
4: I'll see you tonight.
5: All right, Pat.
3: Okay, sweetheart.
5: All right. Bye-bye.
3: Okay.
5: No offense, y'all. I see him every day.
3: I tell all the time, don't tell somebody you're going to do something
5: and don't do it. Yeah, I know.
3: Well, can I just say this?
5: Okay.
3: Church is not about how many chairs are filled.
5: Mm-hmm.
3: Church is really about how many lives are being transformed. Mm-hmm. A lot of folk pile up church, but how many are being transformed? And we shared with them on last night, since COVID, churches are empty.
5: Mm-hmm.
3: But the question is, how many people that's in the building are being transformed?
5: Mm-hmm.
3: Transformation is the difference between church folk and Christian. And we have to bear that in mind. Once you are transformed, the Bible says, be not conformed to this world, but be ye transformed by the renewing of your mind, that you may prove what is that good and acceptable and perfect will of God. Transformation is the key. I oftentimes say, Sherry,
5: mm-hmm.
3: sitting in church doesn't make you a Christian.
5: Of course.
3: Any more than sitting in your garage make you an automobile.
5: Come on now. See, that's what I'm talking about, y'all. I hear this every day.
3: So in reality, God is looking for changed hearts.
5: Of course.
3: My cousin 1 year come down from Chicago, and he preached for me at, I believe, at Green Grove.
5: Uh-huh.
3: And his subject was change is not change.
5: Right.
3: Until you change.
5: Mm-hmm.
3: Change is not change until you change.
5: Okay.
3: That's transformation.
5: Of course.
3: You have to be transformed. So just because a person go to church does not qualify him as a Christian.
5: That's true. That is true.
3: Some folk go to church out of habit. Some folk go to church to find fault. To see what who had on. Who looking there? At who.
5: Who was there. Who was not there. Okay.
3: Yeah. But they do not come for the spiritual enrichment and the transformation that the word is supposed to bring.
5: Exactly.
3: Because the word hit their head, but it does not enter in to their heart.
5: Exactly. Mm. Exactly.
3: WELZ, good morning.
6: Good morning. How y'all doing?
3: I'm good. How are you?
6: I'm fine. I called to say happy birthday to Bertie Home the Third, and who all is having a birthday anniversary come from Eddie and the Chapman family.
3: Mm-hmm.
6: And y'all, you and y'all family be blessed on this day. Everybody just be safe out there. I love you all. Who all lost a loved one, my prayer, my love still go out to them. So y'all be safe on your job wherever you go. I love you and your family. And when they gonna start having meeting by D Rose? I'm tired of zigzag driving. You got to go that way. Go that way. If a vehicle comes, you can't go that way. You got to drive through that bad stuff.
3: Yeah.
6: Ain't no sense having me and ain't getting no job done. Now, you just go and get the job done. Fix the road because the road is bad.
3: You know, that's easy for you and I to say. I promise you. It's so easy for us to say. It takes money.
6: Yeah,
3: and the city of Belzona does not have that kind of money.
6: The money ain't there.
3: No, it's not there.
6: You're right.
3: So deal with the lumps and the bumps. Go around, Bill.
6: A lot of them going to church, I ain't going to say who said this. A lot of people going to church is going to hell.
3: That's true.
6: They're playing with God. God is not a toy. And a lot of people going to have fun in these clubs and stuff, hard all the way right with God. A lot of them people going to heaven. That's all I had to say.
3: Okay.
6: Y'all be blessed.
3: You too. All right.
5: All right. We're going to play a commercial on that one. Okay.
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3: You know, one man said, he said, I hate when I'm talking to myself. And I suddenly realized I wasn't listening. Then I have to start back over again. You know, oftentimes we find ourselves talking to ourselves. And I always say, it's all right to talk to yourself, long as you don't get into an argument with yourself and lose.
5: Okay.
3: And lose. So it's okay to talk with yourself. Sometimes you reason.
5: That's it.
3: Reason out loud with yourself. Carry on a good conversation with yourself. Sometimes I even tell a joke to myself and laugh at her.
5: And then sometimes I wonder, what did you say, Sherry? Say it again. You know, I don't talk to a lot of people. I actually don't get, when I'm here, I talk way more. Now, when I'm by myself, I'm always alone. And so I carry on calm and say, I wake up in the morning, good morning, Sherry. How are you, Sherry? I do it all the time. So You have to talk to yourself when you don't have nobody to talk to, but be careful what you say to yourself. A lot of times it works, so I tell myself what I want to hear may not be what's right or what's perfect or what is not in line, but I'll pretty much tell Sharan, hey, Sharan, how you doing? You know, everybody call me, some people call me Sharan. Sharan, you got it going on today, girl. Huh? I talk to myself all the time, so hey, but you do have to be careful, because sometimes I tell myself some crazy stuff. Mm.
3: Exactly.
5: Anyway.
3: It becomes one of those things where we really have to recognize that we are, just because we're in the building,
5: that's right,
3: does not qualify us as a Christian.
5: That's right.
3: And you know, going to church just does not save you.
5: That's right. That's true.
3: If you are saved, you go to church. You're required by God
5: to go. That's right.
3: The Hebrew, forsake not the assembling of yourselves together.
5: That's it.
3: And anybody that said, well, I'm a Christian. I'm not going over to listen to that foolishness. look, the choir don't sing everything in tune. They don't have harmony. And the preacher's all over the place. I'm not going for that foolishness. But you're a Christian.
5: Of course. Yeah.
3: You know, the Bible itself says, forsake not the assembling
5: of people,
3: of yourselves.
5: That's it. That's it.
3: So we, either you're a Christian or you're a liar. So, because the Bible is, what those songs say, I know the Bible is right, somebody's wrong.
5: That's it. That's it. All right, I see it pop up. It says, Texas election on yesterday. It was threatening to be what Trump want.
3: It ended up being that, to my understanding.
5: It ended up, didn't end up that way. They got a runoff going.
3: Oh, really?
5: So they've got both Republicans and Democrats held sequential runoffs last night. So it's continuing. So the next runoff will be the story to tell. So it's not on his side or the other side, so they have to have a runoff. So, and these elections, I'm paying attention to them, because these midterms elections are pretty much going to be the source of the November elections.
3: November elections.
5: Election.
3: November is the
5: General election. Yeah.
3: Okay.
5: I'm midterm, that's it. Yeah.
3: That's the word.
5: These are the midterm. Yeah, midterm election. And so I'm just paying attention, because it's going to tell the story of which way it's some of these elections. And a lot of these people are getting shut down. Oh, my God. So that means even in the general midterm election, they're already out. So I'm just curious how all this stuff, I'm just paying attention to all this state by state, because it represent Mississippi, it represents the whole country.
3: Yes.
5: The whole country. What's going to happen if not just...
3: Well, I'll tell you what. Everything is being lined up.
5: Yeah.
3: For a red...
5: Again.
3: Leadership. Therefore, if you end up with the blue president... You can't get anything accomplished because you have a red Senate and House,
5: right,
3: and Congress.
5: That's it. So
3: to control how the flow of it. So believe it or not, the plan is working.
5: It seems to be.
3: The plan is working.
5: I know a lot of you probably aren't paying attention, but
3: they better pay attention.
5: This stuff, because it's going to come from the high up. It's going to come from the Washington, D.C. down.
3: Down. Uh-huh. Right.
5: And if it's red or blue in Washington, then red and blue is going to affect each of us. So, and it's already happening.
3: It's already happening.
5: So,
3: sure.
5: All right. It is 8:03. 3 on this Saturday morning. And guess what? It's your time. 8 o'clock to 10 o'clock. What you got for us? What do you got to talk about? And for all of our students, they're out of school. What are you doing? Are you getting ready to get something going or get some? Of course, you can get some sleep. But you know what? When we were growing up, Pastor, there was no breaks. So you're out of school. And that was, you had to get up. You had chores to do. Kids have it so made nowadays. We actually had chores, not just one day or on Saturdays. You had chores to do every day. There was no sleeping all day, but that's the way it is nowadays. But plan to get something accomplished during the summertime. Let your summer be productive and something good that happens. They got a lot of things. They got basketball camp going on, 4-H Club. 4-H and at the extension office has some programs going on. There's a lot of things that can be done. And if you can't find anything to do, make something happen. How about
3: and let me say this. I do have a correction on one of the birthdays.
5: Okay.
3: Joshua Hart.
5: Okay.
3: That is not Felicia's son.
5: Okay.
3: Okay. He's actually a Hower.
5: Okay.
3: And so... But I don't know. I just put name down on Joshua Hart, and mm-hmm. I put the wrong name down. So I'm giving Joshua Hart to somebody, some other mama. So
5: okay.
3: So
5: okay.
3: Since I didn't have any name to go with it,
5: okay.
3: So let's get that cleared up right now.
5: All right.
3: So I scratched the differences.
5: Okay. Okay. All right. Get it correct, Pastor.
3: I'm going to do my best.
5: You know they'll call you.
3: I'm like, what's the man's name? Let's straighten it out.
5: Straighten it out. They'll send you a message. They probably just sent you one.
3: Oh, yeah.
5: Okay.
3: Oh, yeah.
5: All right.
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5: I wanted to. Good morning. It is 8:06 on this Wednesday morning. It's hump day. Of course, Monday was a holiday, so it seems like Tuesday, but it's actually Wednesday. And I hope everybody's day is going well. We're going to take a look at the weather. And I'm going to say, as we went on set before the commercial, stir up your gift. What's your gifts while you're out of school during this summertime? Stir up your gifts. We're going to take this call. WELZ, good morning. Good morning. WELZ, good morning.
3: Well, hang it up.
5: All right. Hello.
3: Well, they said something now.
5: Hello.
11: Hello, Chairman. This is Marshall.
5: Hey, Marshall.
11: How you doing?
5: I'm doing great. How are you?
11: I'm blessed. I'll just call in and... The wish you that I had to have the birthday. Tell Reverend, I hear him in the background.
3: Look, I'm glad you heard because we wasn't hearing you.
5: Okay.
3: I told her, hang it up. You know, people, Marshall, people call me. And I say, hello.
11: Yeah.
3: Hello. Click. Now, I give them two hello, I hang it up.
11: Mm-hmm. Yeah. Hey, Reverend.
3: Yes, sir.
11: I want to know, do my sis ever call y'all?
3: No. We don't. Where's your sister?
11: She in Yazoo City in the nursing home.
3: The nursing home in Yazoo City? No, yes, she never called.
11: I don't know. She don't even want to talk to me.
3: Really?
11: I'm telling you, if I call her right now, she'll hang up on me.
3: Is that so?
11: I'm telling you, man.
3: Okay. She's in the nursing home over there in Yazoo City.
11: Yes, her number is 836-8410.
3: I might have it already.
5: We already have her now. I already have it. We have it already.
3: 8410. Uh-huh. Okay.
5: Yeah.
3: So, Marshall, how you doing?
11: Oh, I'm doing good, brother.
3: Okay, well, good. And I do know that's a hurtful feeling when you're not talking to your family, so. And they don't respond back to you. That's a hurtful feeling.
11: Well, it's real man, I hate to say it. But you know, then that already had an attitude problem.
5: Oh, let's go. Let's not go there,
3: Marshall. Mm-hmm. Okay, yeah. We're going to be praying that she get better.
5: Yeah.
3: That she able to come home, okay?
11: Yes, sir.
3: All right, Marshall. It's good to hear your voice, man.
5: All right.
11: Yes, sir. Thank you.
3: You keep Greenville straight now.
11: I'm crying.
3: All right.
5: Okay.
3: All right, sir.
5: All right.
11: You know I got my sister over here.
3: Uh-huh. Okay, that's right. You got, right.
11: You know she'll take me to jail in a minute.
5: Yes, she is law enforcement.
3: Passing.
5: She is law enforcement, meaning you break the law, she's going to enforce it. Man,
11: you never did know her, did it?
3: Oh, yeah. Not new passing.
5: Everybody know passing, Sue.
11: Oh, okay.
3: Yeah, new passing.
11: She's something else, too.
3: I know passing better than I know you.
11: Oh, okay.
5: So everybody's something else to you. Okay.
11: All right.
3: All right, boss. You take care of yourself, okay?
11: Give my love on the radio.
3: All right, man. You're doing it already, okay?
11: Okay. Thank you, man.
3: Yes, sir.
5: All right.
3: Bye-bye.
11: All right.
3: Bye-bye.
5: All right. We're going to take a look at the weather. And again, I'm going to say, stir up your gift. Force your gifts. Whatever it is, utilize it while you're out of school. Children, you have to keep your minds going. You have to stay active. And you can stay out of trouble as long as you have something to do, something encouraging. Help your mom. Help your grandparents. Help your sister, brother, your neighbors, your friends. There's always an agenda that you can do that will help you to grow, to learn your purpose. Purpose is a real big word. In the mornings, I always wake up with these little words of wisdom, and it always leads to the purpose in your life. So even if you're a child, you need to start determining or paying attention to what you enjoy. Your purpose often is what you're the best good at. You know, if you're struggling with someone, that's something or someone, that's probably not your purpose. But if you're doing well with something, let's focus on your purpose, because sooner or later you're gonna have to figure out what your purpose is, and then God will use you from there. So it's a big decision too, because you like this, you like that, you don't like this, you don't like that, but it may be what God has in store for you. All right, on today, high of 86 degrees. It was hot yesterday. Ooh, I was in my yard yesterday. Ooh, it was hot. 86 degrees, the humidity is so bad. Partly cloudy today, early. It's going to be followed by scattered thunderstorms this afternoon. Winds will be south-southeast, 5 to 10 miles per hour with a 40% chance of rain. Low tonight of 71 degrees. That's rather warm for nighttime, too. Considerable cloudiness tonight with occasional showers. Winds will be light and variable with a 40% chance of rain for tonight. So it's going to be 40% today, 40% tonight of rain and hot, warm. On Thursday, high of 83, there's a 24% chance of rain. 37% chance of rain on Friday, 24% on Saturday, and 40% on Sunday. And the temps are near the 90 degree mark, so it's going to be warm and very humid, and chances of rain up and through Sunday. All right, so we're keeping the lines open. If you have some, it's your time. Is this 8:13? The Psalm of the day, Psalm 23:2.

0: Here are the top.
1: Your mother is a friend.

0: Good morning, Ms. McKenzie. How are you today? You're on the air. Good morning.
1: Good morning. You hear me?
0: We hear you, and you're on the air live. How are you, Ms. McKenzie?
1: Okay. Could you send that song out to me?
0: Certainly. We certainly will. We got okay. You. We're going to put it out for you right now.
1: Okay.
0: All right, Ms. McKenzie.
1: Bye.
0: All right. Bye-bye. You heard it, Miss Lucille McKenzie. This song goes out to you. Good morning.
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Sonia Davis, got your name on it. He's that kind of a friend. Ooh, we all need that friend. Good morning.

0: 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We are going to continue with good gospel music.
1: How many of y'all believe that God can do anything but fail?
2: Oh, yeah.
1: Oh, I know he can. It's all right.

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1: We'd like it this time. I'd like to solicit the prayers of you that are here tonight. You know, when you try to do good, the devil's so busy. Sometimes we feel like the things we're going through is really not worth it. Sometimes we sacrifice a whole lot for folk and they don't appreciate it. Why don't you say amen?
2: Amen.
1: Sometimes we do the very best we can, but our best is just not good enough. But I'm reminded of this little song. If you can't stand a little disappointment, sometimes

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1: 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It's time. It is 9 a.m. time for the scripture reading brought to you by Pastor Allen. 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
2: And good morning, Sister Sherry. Good morning to our radio listening audience. Eugene Sanders, hey, shouting out to you on this morning. Scripture verse coming from Psalm 23 and verse 2, a very familiar passage. Most of you know the entire psalm, but I just want to take out and glean from verse 2 some of the important features of this particular verse that may guide you through your storms. The Bible says, "He maketh me to lie down in green pastures. He leads me beside the still waters." Brothers and sisters, this verse means that God provides physical, mental, and spiritual rest for the believers. The imagery of a shepherd gently guiding fearful sheep ensures believers that God meets their needs and restores their soul during stressful seasons. Now, one thing I've learned about a sheep, they were, because they're nearsighted, they are very fidgety animals. They smell. And the reality is they are so nervous till they won't lay down beside and they won't drink from troubled waters. But notice, as sheep, David says, "He maketh me to lie down in green pastures. He leads me beside still waters." This is nothing but provision, a physical, mental, and spiritual rest. "He maketh me to lie down in green pastures." Sheep only will lie down if they are completely free from fear. They're free from hunger, and they're free from tension. The shepherd actively creates this secure environment so the sheep can find nourishment as well as rest. He making me to lie down in green pasture. He leads me beside the still waters. Because sheep can easily drown in rushing water due to their heavy coat, a shepherd finds or creates calm, safe pools. This provides tranquility, emotional healing, and relief from life's anxiety. This verse, "He making me to lie down in green pastures. He leads me beside the still waters." Now, brothers and sisters, imagine being led to a place where your soul can breathe, where the noises of life fade away. Here you feel completely at peace. Well, this is the picture Psalm 23 and 2 paints. God doesn't just provide physical rest. He restores souls in a way that nothing else can. In a world constantly pushing us to do more and more, God calls us to simply be still. Be still and see the salvation of the Lord. He leads us to green pastures, a symbol of abundance and peace, and quiet waters where our spirits are refreshed. Brothers and sisters, this is not a reward for being strong or having it all together, but it is a free gift from the loving shepherd who knows exactly what we need, even when we don't know. As we look at this verse, take a moment to pause. Rest in the truth that you don't have to carry everything on your own. God is inviting you to find peace and restoration in His presence. Today, let God guide you with those quiet waters where your soul can be renewed. Oh, yes. In the chaotic time that we live in, we need to find rest. We need to find that stillness and surrender our worries to our God. God wants to lead you to peaceful places where your spirit can be at rest. We need to learn how to put our total trust in God. Trust His plan for us. Even when we can't see the path, know that God is certain. God will lead you to places of rest and renewal where you can recharge. I don't know about you, but truly, I feel at peace when it makes me lie down in green pastures. My belly is filled. I'm confident that no dangers can get to me. He leads me beside still waters where no turmoil or chaos is. Brothers and sisters, this is the word of God. It is for the people of God.

0: Did you write this?
1: Give your loved ones something they'll never forget.

0: You know, Miss Sherry, that just speaks Bobby Miles.
1: When I heard it, Bobby
0: that,
1: Miles.
0: That just speaks Bobby Miles.
1: All over the place. Bobby me. Bobby Miles.
0: You know, when you think of the harmony.
1: Yeah.
0: Miss Miles was a how shall I, she was a stickler for diction and intonation.
1: Oh, yes.
0: You had to hit those notes just right. And that song just put me so much into it. If I didn't know it better, I said Bobby Miles was directing it. but that's where they come from. You know, it's hard to teach diction.
1: It really is.
0: It's hard to teach intonation because you have five sopranos.
1: Mm-hmm.
0: Each one of them have a different sound.
1: Of course.
0: Miss Miles said, no, I want one sound.
1: One sound. That's it. That's it. That's
0: they get the strongest one in there until everybody else, you follow that sound.
1: Mm-hmm.
0: Follow that sound. Mm-hmm. So when I hear a song like that, my mind just goes
1: back
0: to Bobby Miles.
1: Her to be such a little bitty short woman, she has some power.
0: She has some power, and she knew what she wanted out of you.
1: And you had to bring it.
0: But you know, let's not just picking on her.
1: Mm-hmm.
0: Back in that day, every teacher knew what they wanted out of you. And they had the discipline to bring it out of you.
1: Exactly. Exactly.
0: Teachers were teachers. Forgive me for saying it like this. Nowadays, teachers get paychecks.
1: Yeah. And they have lesson plans and all that.
0: But well, you know, they've always did have lesson plans.
1: Yeah, yeah.
0: But to pull the best out of a person,
1: they have gotten
0: away from teaching to teach to where they're guiding curriculums.
1: Yeah, my point.
0: They're guiding curriculums, the state wants this, the state mandates this, and we got to follow the state guideline.
1: Exactly.
0: So teaching is no longer prevalent.
1: Yeah, that's true. That is true.
0: They give them a device. Go on here. Do I read it?
1: Okay.
0: Do whatever these different programs are.
1: And hopefully you'll make it.
0: And hopefully you'll make it.
1: That's it. But you're right. The teachers, that's why I brag on them so much, and I hate to start calling names. Miss Proby, Miss Ross. Miss Marion Brown, Miss Croft, all these teachers were very, very, very caring, and they knew your potential, and they brought it. They brought it out.
0: And they pulled the best out of you, even when
1: they knew you could do it.
0: That's right.
1: They knew you could do it. They
0: and they held you accountable to doing it.
1: They certainly did.
0: And wait a minute. And they did not mind telling your mama.
1: They was the mama at the school.
0: They were the mama.
1: There was no calling like Mr. Proby and Mr. Tardy and all those man teachers. They expected greatness, and they were gonna get it, whether they had to beat it out of you. They were gonna
0: Exactly.
1: They were gonna break it.
0: They knew you could do it.
1: They knew you, and they were gonna make you do it.
0: Now everybody but Miss Catherine Williams.
1: Yeah.
0: And Miss Lula Hall. They knew I could not type.
1: So they didn't push you too hard.
0: Excuse me. I could not type. I don't care how hard I tried to type. I could not get my fingers together.
1: Yeah.
0: But that's the same way it was when I was taking piano lessons. I could not get my fingering together.
1: Okay. Like you
0: did. I can't do it now.
1: Like you did in the band. You couldn't do it. Mr. Haynes was the same way. When you came into that band room, you had to get the music. It was written and how he wanted it.
0: How he wanted it.
1: And he made you do it. And you left out of there, you did it. So Mr. and Mrs. Austin, very same people. They push you to greatness. I love my former teachers. because I am who they pushed me. It started off with my parents, of course, but the teachers and those. But when I heard that song, Bobby Mouse,
0: just come to mind.
1: You could hear that sound coming out of that choir room. The band room was right next door to it. Boy, I used to just stand outside the door and listen. I never was a choir because you couldn't do band and choir.
0: Uh-huh.
1: So I did the band.
0: Well, now some folks could because my sister did band and choir.
1: Really? Really?
0: Yes.
1: Well, we had to do
0: and I would have done band and choir back in those days.
1: Okay,
0: now,
1: okay.
0: By the time you came along, you're a few years behind me. So
1: they
0: had put some restrictions into it.
1: Yeah.
0: But I just couldn't play the band.
1: Yeah. But
0: I wanted to be in that uniform. I didn't like Rome. But that band uniform
1: that
0: was
1: uniform
0: beautiful.
1: Was
0: that
1: tough.
0: Green and gold.
1: March and all that. But the most beautiful sounds that I ever heard, I would stand outside that choir room and listen to that choir.
0: And I'm gonna tell you, Miss Bobby Miles.
1: Ooh, it was so beautiful. It was beautiful.
0: Bobby Miles, when I'd have to sing a solo competition, learn a lead part. When I was not getting it right, she would go and get whatever girlfriend I was coding at that time. You come in here. Go take her out of class. Now you sing this song to her. You sing this song to her. You sing it. You better sing it.
1: You better sing it. Lord, Pastor, you need help.
0: Miss Maha was a character.
1: Yes, she was. She was.
0: But she did it all out of love.
1: Yes, she did.
0: Teachers back in that day had a passion for teaching.
1: And she produced phenomenal opera singers. Richard Hobson. Johnny Mae.
0: I got to call Johnny Mae too. Her husband passed recently.
1: Her husband did pass.
0: But
1: I could listen to those people. Ooh, and that Richard Hobson, that Johnny Mae Smith. Oh, my God. She was like Leontine Price to me.
0: Yes.
1: Her voice and Miss Bobby Miles trained her continually.
0: Of course.
1: I just love her.
0: So when you look at things like that and when you see things like that, people like them, not things, but people, you just have to admire them.
1: I don't know why that song popped up, but I'm glad it did. In remembrance of Miss Bob, one of our very phenomenal teams.
2: 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It's time to power up your project.
0: Never. Yes. Not long.
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1: 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And to all those who have memories of your teachers. Matter of fact, we were here with the reunions and all that. I'm sure y'all talked about your former teachers and all. You know, these teachers, oh my God. I was just so happy when I would come to school because these teachers had their own little cliques for you. They used to call it the teacher's pets. And this, that, and the other. And they'd use you for different things, but they'd support all of the students. So, anyway, we're going to continue with more good gospel music.

Say

0: I'm going to bring this one up too.
1: Hallelujah.
0: Miss Domino of she taught music at Humphreys County. Remember her, Miss Domino, the organ player at Humphreys County?
2: No, that was after my time.
0: Oh, she would play that music, and she was more of a hymnal type, strictly music reading person. Right. But that her spirit was so beautiful. It's I see her now, and I think that's the music lady right there.
2: She still plays. For the church.
0: Yeah, she does at Presbyterian, I think. But she had, and she would be smiling while she would be playing. So it was just music.
2: She enjoyed it. You know, most of those musicians, pianists, I think of my own sister. She just gets so into the piano when she plays.
0: Yeah, yeah. She did.
2: You can tell she's enjoying
0: her
2: fingers playing with the keys, tickling the keys. You can see it in her. I tell people all the time, you know, I know the difference between a musician and a piano player. I'm a piano player. I'm not a musician. A musician plays each one of those notes, and they can feel those notes and augment the note, diminish the note. They do all these things with the note. All I can do is just sit back and basic chord. When I play a song, somebody got to ask you, what song is that?
0: No, they don't, Pastor. You do well. You really do.
2: Look, I do what I do well.
0: Okay.
2: But I know the difference between a musician and a piano player.
0: Okay.
2: So I know the difference.
0: Okay, well, you know, I'm just thinking about, like, music, and music is my passion, and we're still in it now, Pastor. To God be the glory for all the things he does.

It is 9:43 on Wednesday, hot day, y'all. And you know what? The music is hot, and it's going to be a hot day, too. Oh, yeah. The high today will be 86 degrees, similar to what it was yesterday. And it was hot, boy. The humidity is at 70%+. So that makes it even hotter. And for tonight, the low will be 71 degrees. It's going to be considerable cloudiness with occasional showers. Winds will be light and variable. And today we have a 40% chance of rain for today, partly cloudy. So be mindful of the weather. We still got weather on tap in the areas, and not just in Mississippi. It's just rainy here and cloudy here. These other states have major flooding. They have rescue teams trying to get people out of these trenches of water. Oh, my God. We are so tremendously blessed here. So let's be mindful and prayerful of all things. There's so much going on. It's summertime, y'all. School is out. People are moving. People are traveling. Let's be mindful of everything. 9:45. Let your soul get another dip. Well, not in the swamp water, but... Let's get it in another dip. Good morning.

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0: Speaking of time, we're out of here, y'all. Speaking of time, it has been a joy to be with each and every one of you on today. We thank you for your calls and your birthday shouts out and all the thoughts that came on the airways on today. And we'll be right back here in the morning. Pastor Ellen and
1: myself. Let me just invite you all out tonight. Revival services at New Hope Missionary Baptist Church. Services start at 7 o'clock. I'll be happy to see your face in the place. Come on out tonight, okay?
0: All right.
1: Got two nights, tonight and tomorrow night. Happy to see you. Have a blessed day in the Lord. Stay dry through the rain.
0: All right.
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We've got Reverend Allen every weekday morning from 6 a.m. to 9 a.m. right here on WELZ, the Delta's Groove. The Humphreys County Board of Supervisors would like to congratulate all of the 2026 graduates across Humphreys County. 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Delta Farm and Garden on Highway 49 in Belzona. Here is your Belzona and Humphreys County weather update from WELZ, the Delta's Groove. Cloudy today with a high of 85. Scattered thunderstorms developing later in the day, about a 50% chance of rain. Mostly cloudy tonight with a stray shower or thunderstorm possible. Tomorrow, considerably cloudy, a stray shower, a thunderstorm possible, and a high of 81. 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
1: With SuperTalk News, I'm JT Mitchell. If you drive a Hyundai, there's a recall you may want to know about, Chris Foster reports.
2: Hyundai's recalling more than 421,000 cars and trucks because of a problem with the front camera software. It can make the forward collision avoidance system too sensitive and trigger sudden braking. The recall is for 2025 and 26 model year Tucson compact SUVs and Santa Cruz pickup trucks. Hyundai's federal filing says it's had 376 reports about the problem, with 4 rear-end collisions and 4 injuries in those cases. Owners will be able to bring their vehicles in for a software update.
1: And for those already looking toward the 2026 high school football season, Davis-Wade Stadium will host this year's MHSAA Championships. The news was first reported by Mississippi Gridiron. Home of the Mississippi State Bulldogs, it's the second year in a row Davis-Wade has gotten the hosting rights. The 1A through 7A state championships will be played the first weekend of December.
3: 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Spring. 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
1: For the second year in a row and the fifth time in program history, the Southern Miss baseball team will be hosting an NCAA regional. We found out Monday which teams will be playing in Hattiesburg this weekend. Here's head coach Christian Ostrander with his initial thoughts on the field.
5: You know, Little Rock, we played them years ago. It's been a while, but know they made a good run last year. And, you know, respect Coach Curry and what they do. And Jacksonville State, know they've had a great year. And very decorated and very talented. We know have heard that. And obviously Virginia. So, yeah, man, it is who it is. It doesn't really matter, the names. And so we're going to be ready for any challenge and just, you know, go do our best and look forward to the opportunity.
1: The one seed Golden Eagles will open the regional Friday at 1 p.m. against 4 seed Little Rock. 2 seed Virginia and 3 seed Jacksonville State will play afterward at 6 p.m. Both games will air on ESPN+. With SuperTalk News, I'm JT Mitchell.
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0: Here is your Belzona and Humphreys County weather update from WELZ, the Delta's Groove. Cloudy today with a high of 85. Scattered thunderstorms developing later in the day, about a 50% chance of rain. Mostly cloudy tonight with a stray shower or thunderstorm possible. Tomorrow, considerably cloudy, a stray shower or thunderstorm possible, and a high of 81. 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
1: Here is your Belzona and Humphreys County weather update from WELZ, the Delta's Groove. Cloudy today with a high of 85. Scattered thunderstorms developing later in the day, about a 50% chance of rain. Mostly cloudy tonight with a stray shower or thunderstorm possible. Tomorrow, considerably cloudy, a stray shower or thunderstorm possible, and a high of 81. 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

0: 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And one thing we are is local, locally owned and operated. That's why we're on all over town. Does your business have us on? Let us know.
1: With SuperTalk News, I'm JT Mitchell. The case of a Rankin County teenager found guilty of killing her mother and trying to kill her stepfather is being heard by the Mississippi Supreme Court. Attorneys for Carly Madison Gregg are currently in Jackson making oral arguments on why they believe their client's conviction should be overturned. They previously argued that Gregg's sentence was unconstitutional and that the jury received improper instructions. Gregg was convicted of the first-degree murder of her mother, Ashley Smiley, and the attempted murder of her stepfather, Heath Smiley, in September 2024. She was subsequently handed two life sentences. A repeat drug offender in Madison County has been sentenced to more than six decades after selling narcotics near a local church. 44-year-old Kadafi Manning received a 64-year sentence this week. You can find the full story at supertalk.fm.
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1: With a gauntlet of an NCAA regional ahead, the Mississippi State baseball team is glad to have starting pitcher Ryan McPherson back. McPherson battled several injuries throughout the regular season, but he is expected to be fully healthy for postseason play. Here's D1 Baseball's Kendall Rogers on the difference McPherson makes.
4: I think it's huge, and frankly, I think I put this in one of my stories yesterday, but I mean, I think this team has a chance to win the national championship if he's healthy. If he's healthy and throwing well, I believe in the lineup. I think there's enough pitching there to make a run. And I think getting him back is huge.
1: The Starkville Regional begins Friday and, of course, includes the one seed Bulldogs, Cincinnati as the two seed, Louisiana as the three seed, and Lipscomb as the four seed. It's one of very few regionals in the country with three teams inside the D1 Baseball Top 25. 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With Supertalk News, I'm JT Mitchell.
0: 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Congratulations, graduates, from the Humphreys County Board of Supervisors, James Bankhead, Naylon Lee, Woodrow Johnson, Delrick Henderson, and Reggie Pinkston. Here is your Belzona and Humphreys County weather update from WELZ, the Delta's Groove. Cloudy today with a high of 85. Scattered thunderstorms developing later in the day, about a 50% chance of rain. Mostly cloudy tonight with a stray shower or thunderstorm possible. Tomorrow, considerably cloudy, a stray shower, a thunderstorm possible, and a high of 81. 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
1: One, Emily's

0: Emily's Lunch and Learn. It's May 27th, and I'm glad to have you here. We started out with Outkast and Hey Ya. May 27th, 1975, in Atlanta, Georgia, Andre Lauren Benjamin was born, better known as Andre 3000, one half of the Outkast duo. He's the one who was taking lead on that Hey Ya right there and wrote the song. Here's Duffy.
1: Hit the beat and take it to the verse now. Yeah.

Emily's Lunch and Learn. That was Duffy with Mercy from 2008. Big hit across the world. Went to number 27 on the Billboard Hot 100 here, which is odd. It's such a great song, and it went to number one in just about every other country. Makes you wonder, doesn't it? Here's U2.

0: Emily's Lunch and Learn, you too with Elevation. On May 27th, 1987, U2's concert in Rome set off an earthquake alarm as a result of the noise level. Elevation came out in 2001. It was a big hit across the world. We'll have more great tunes when we return. 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
0: Here is your Belzona and Humphreys County weather update from WELZ, The Delta's Groove. Cloudy today with a high of 85. Scattered thunderstorms developing later in the day, about a 50% chance of rain. Mostly cloudy tonight with a stray shower or thunderstorm possible. Tomorrow, considerably cloudy, a stray shower or thunderstorm possible, and a high of 81. 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Emily's Lunch and Learn.

Emily's Lunch and Learn Crowded House with Don't Dream It's Over. On May 27th, 1958, in Te Awamutu, Waikato, New Zealand, Neil Finn was born. He was the lead singer, and he wrote Don't Dream It's Over, which is, in my opinion, one of the best songs from the 80s. It came out in 1986, and it went to number 2 on the Billboard Hot 100. It's been redone a couple of times by like Paul Young and Sixpence None the Richer, but for me, it can't get any better than Crowded House. Here's Kate Bush.

Emily's Lunch and Learn, Kate Bush with Running Up That Hill. This is the power that TV has. Let me tell you, May 27th, 2022, after the season 4 of Stranger Things was released on Netflix, this song from 1985 became a top 10 hit. And it was a bigger hit in 2022 because of that TV show than it was in 1985. In 1985, it peaked at number 30 on the Billboard Hot 100, and it did fairly well in some other countries. Well, in 2022, it landed on the top 40 or so of multiple countries and went to number 23 on the Billboard Hot 100 here, an even bigger hit than it had been originally. Here's Susie Sue and the Band.

0: Emily's Lunch and Learn, Susie Sue and the Banshees, Kiss Them for Me. May 27th, 1957 in London, Susan Janet Ballion was born, better known as Susie Sue. That song right there, Kiss Them for Me, was released in 1991, and it went to number 23 on the Billboard Hot 100. That was probably their biggest hit as a group. We'll have more great tunes when we return. This is Emily's Lunch and Learn. Put a little pep in your step with WELZ AM 100.3 FM, The Delta's Groove.
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3: I'm JT Mitchell with Super Talk News, brought to you by Mama Justice. If you get injured in an accident, call Mama Justice for a free consultation at 662-883-6262. An online fundraiser has been set up for the family of a 36-year-old woman who was killed by flash flooding in Petal. Rachel Floyd was in her car on Monday near the Petal Walmart when floodwaters swept it away. Her body was found shortly after. Friends of Floyd have set up a GoFundMe with donations going directly to her husband, Ben Floyd, who's battling brain cancer. Rachel is survived by not only Ben, but their three children, ages 4, 2, and 1. According to those who have already supported the GoFundMe, Rachel was, quote, one of the most kind humans in the entire world, while Ben is a friend to anybody he ever meets. The GoFundMe link is available at supertalk.fm.
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3: You may know him from over two decades of hip-hop hits, but Clarksdale native Rick Ross is returning to his home state to talk about his new book ahead of its annual September event. The Mississippi Book Festival announced Ross will be one of the headliners. Ross will take the stage in Jackson and discuss Renaissance of a Boss, Notes from a Creative Reawakening, which was released earlier this month and is already on the New York Times bestseller list. While usually associated with songs like Hustlin' or known for his label Maybach Music Group, this is Ross's third book. You can read more about it at supertalk.fm. With a quick look at weather, the potential for heavy rainfall continues statewide through Friday. The National Weather Service has issued a flash flood threat in some areas. I'm JT Mitchell.
0: Hi, I'm Emily Tillman, and this is Did You Know Mississippi? The Queen of Soul, Aretha Franklin, was born in Memphis, Tennessee, and perished on August 16, 2018, in Detroit. But did you know her parents were from Mississippi? Clarence LeVon Franklin was born in 1915 in Sunflower, Mississippi, to sharecroppers. He studied theology at seminary in Greenville and married Barbara Siggers, his second wife, in 1936. Barbara was also a Delta native, having been born in Shelby in 1917. Some have speculated that Barbara abandoned her children when she left when Aretha was six, though Aretha adamantly disputed that fact. Barbara had another child from a previous marriage and returned to stay with him, leaving Aretha and her three siblings under the care of their father, C.L. Just before Aretha turned 10, her mother suffered from a massive heart attack and died at the age of 34. She was a gifted pianist and served as chorale director in the church where C.L. preached. Mahalia Jackson said that Barbara was one of the finest gospel singers in the country. C.L. Franklin became a famous and highly sought-after pastor, even commanding $4,000 in appearance. Three of his most famous sermons are even in the National Recording Registry of the Library of Congress. He had an exceptional singing voice and encouraged Aretha's musical endeavors. He was known nationwide as the man with the million-dollar voice. Their Mississippi Delta beginnings, though humble, were the reason for their coupling and seemed a perfect storm to create the greatest voice of all time in their daughter, Aretha Franklin. And that's been Did You Know Mississippi? I'm Emily Tillman. Here is your Belzona and Humphreys County weather update from WELZ, the Delta's Groove. Cloudy today with a high of 85. Scattered thunderstorms developing later in the day, about a 50% chance of rain. Mostly cloudy tonight with a stray shower or thunderstorm possible. Tomorrow, considerably cloudy, a stray shower, a thunderstorm possible, and a high of 81. 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

Emily's Lunch and Learn, Nights on Broadway by the Bee Gees. May 27th, 2004, the Bee Gees were made Commanders of the Order of the British Empire by Prince Charles at Buckingham Palace. That's pretty cool. But that song, it certainly reminds me of Saturday Night Live with Jimmy Fallon and Justin Timberlake doing the, you know, talking it up on the Barry Gibb talk show. Yeah, if you know what I'm talking about. It's hilarious. But that song came out in 1975 and went to number 7 on the Billboard Hot 100. Here's the Eagles.

Emily's Lunch and Learn, Desperado by the Eagles. May 27th, 1994, the Eagles played their first show in 14 years when they played in Burbank, California. It was a 2.5 hour show. They had two encores and they closed with Desperado, which had come out in 1973. Here's

0: Emily's Lunch and Learn. Told a little fib before. That is Greg Allman singing, but that is the Allman Brothers Band. And that's from the Where It All Begins album. My very first concert was the Where It All Begins tour. And I saw them with Government Mule. I was 12 years old, 13, something like that. And I saw them at the Tad Pad in Oxford, which that's not there anymore. That's how old I am. But Soul Shine was from that album. And when I think of Greg Allman, I think of that song. On May 27th, 2017, in Richmond Hill, Georgia, Greg Allman passed away. We'll have more great tunes when we return. This is Emily's Lunch and Learn. From Louise to Isola and everything in between, you're in the zone with WELZ, the Delta's Groove.
1: 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The U.S. Department of Agriculture recently announced the creation of its new Office of Seafood, a first-of-its-kind office designed to give commercial fishermen, aquaculture producers, and seafood processors a better path to accessing federal programs and resources. Mississippi Agriculture Commissioner Andy Gibson said it's a step in the right direction as both the federal level and individual states work to protect the domestic industry.
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Emily's Lunch and Learn, Bob Dylan with Karina Karina from The Free Will and Bob Dylan, which was released on May 27th, 1963. Great album. Great, great album. A lot of great songs on that one. Chose that one today because it's a song that we haven't played on here. The album did well. It went to number 22 on the album chart. And now it's time for our sort of on our on this day in Mississippi music history. There's a Mississippi connection in this song anyway. In 1972, May 27th, the Shylights land their first and only number one with Oh Girl. The second tenor of the Shylights was Robert Earl Squirrel Lester, who was from Macomb, Mississippi. So here it is, and I'll see you next time.

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0: 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Delta Farm and Garden on Highway 49 in Belzona. Here is your Belzona and Humphreys County weather update from WELZ, the Delta's Groove. Cloudy today with a high of 85. Scattered thunderstorms developing later in the day, about a 50% chance of rain. Mostly cloudy tonight with a stray shower or thunderstorm possible. Tomorrow, considerably cloudy, a stray shower, a thunderstorm possible, and a high of 81. 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
0: 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Here is your Belzona and Humphreys County weather update from WELZ, the Delta's groove. Cloudy today with a high of 85. Scattered thunderstorms developing later in the day, about a 50% chance of rain. Mostly cloudy tonight with a stray shower or thunderstorm possible. Tomorrow, considerably cloudy, a stray shower or thunderstorm possible, and a high of 81. 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
1: Here is your Belzona and Humphreys County weather update from WELZ, the Delta's Groove. Cloudy today with a high of 85. Scattered thunderstorms developing later in the day, about a 50% chance of rain. Mostly cloudy tonight with a stray shower or thunderstorm possible. Tomorrow, considerably cloudy, a stray shower or thunderstorm possible, and a high of 81. 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
0: 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Here is your Belzona and Humphreys County weather update from WELZ The Delta's Groove. Cloudy today with a high of 85. Scattered thunderstorms developing later in the day, about a 50% chance of rain. Mostly cloudy tonight with a stray shower or thunderstorm possible. Tomorrow, considerably cloudy, a stray shower, a thunderstorm possible, and a high of 81. 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
0: Here is your Belzona and Humphreys County weather update from WELZ, the Delta's Groove. Cloudy today with a high of 85. Scattered thunderstorms developing later in the day, about a 50% chance of rain. Mostly cloudy tonight with a stray shower or thunderstorm possible. Tomorrow, considerably cloudy, a stray shower, a thunderstorm possible, and a high of 81. 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
1: With SuperTalk News, I'm JT Mitchell. As a congressional logjam continues over college sports, a bipartisan bill is looking to provide stability in the day and age of NIL transfers and coaches leaving before their season is over. Texas Republican Senator Ted Cruz and Washington Democratic Senator Maria Cantwell are joining forces to try to get the bill passed.
2: This bill preserves for every athlete at least one free transfer. It also includes a Lane Kiffin rule. You won't be able to quit mid-season or postseason and get hired by another program. You'll have to wait until the offseason to make such hires, just like in the NFL. Athletes can earn real NIL, and direct revenue sharing is protected.
1: The bill does include measures to target tampering and crack down on fake NIL. 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
1: If you've watched any Mississippi State softball this postseason, you more than likely have noticed a peculiar vegetable in the dugout and throughout the stands. That's because Jim Stuart Allen, originally supporting Oregon, decided to bring what he calls nature's pom-pom to the Eugene Regional. He said after watching Mississippi State for 1 minute, his fandom shifted.
6: I started dancing and Allie Supan saw me, and it was within a minute she saw me. She started dancing along with me doing my moves, and I said, you know what? I like this team. The energy just kind of kept continuing from me to the Mississippi State team, and then from the Mississippi State team back to me.
1: Allen followed the team with his broccoli in hand to the Norman Regional, where they upset Oklahoma. The Bulldogs will play in the Women's College World Series beginning tomorrow. With SuperTalk News, I'm JT Mitchell.
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0: Here is your Belzona and Humphreys County weather update from WELZ, the Delta's Groove. Cloudy today with a high of 85. Scattered thunderstorms developing later in the day, about a 50% chance of rain. Mostly cloudy tonight with a stray shower or thunderstorm possible. Tomorrow, considerably cloudy, a stray shower or thunderstorm possible, and a high of 81. 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
0: Here is your Belzona and Humphreys County weather update from WELZ, the Delta's Groove. Cloudy today with a high of 85. Scattered thunderstorms developing later in the day, about a 50% chance of rain. Mostly cloudy tonight with a stray shower or thunderstorm possible. Tomorrow, considerably cloudy, a stray shower, a thunderstorm possible, and a high of 81. 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
1: With the SuperTalk AgriNews Network, I'm JT Mitchell, and here's your closing market. From the New York Cotton Exchange, July cotton is down 121 to 76.16. October cotton is down 121 to 77.79. From the Chicago Board of Trade, July soybeans are down 0.75 cents to $11.85 per bushel. November soybeans are up 1.25 cents to $11.81 per bushel. July corn is down 5 pennies to $4.52 per bushel. December corn is down 4.5 cents to $4.77 per bushel. From the mercantile, June live cattle is up 320 to 251.43. August live cattle is up 335 to 242.50. August feeders are up 518 to 354.63. And September feeders are up 478.

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3: Here's your Belzona and Humphreys County weather forecast from WELZ, the Delta's Groove. Rain showers this evening with mostly cloudy conditions overnight, a low of 71 and winds light and variable. Tomorrow, showers early, then scattered thunderstorms developing later, high of 84. And tomorrow night, a stray shower or thunderstorm is possible early, mostly cloudy, and a low of 71, winds light and variable. 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

0: 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That's why we're on all over town. Does your business have us on? 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
3: 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I'm Caleb Saylor. Mississippi has been no stranger to welcoming data centers, with billions of dollars being poured into projects statewide. Ag Commissioner Andy Gibson, however, is cautioning against building these facilities on farmlands and using up the state's water to power them.
4: Private property is private property, and people can do and should do what they are called to do on it. So I think finding that right balance and, positioning Mississippi to take advantage of this, what I'd like to see us do is develop practical applications to reshore those food processing jobs here in our state. It's really important we do that, because we have the water that the rest of the country doesn't have. We have the food production capacity the rest of America does not and will not have, and we can actually double the state's largest economic sector, that is agriculture.
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1: Despite a change of the guard at the Federal Reserve, along with pressure from the White House to cut interest rates, drastic action is not expected to be taken by the central bank over the next few months. Peter Costa, former governor of the New York Stock Exchange, tells us why.
2: Early on, it looks like he's going to be in for a challenge trying to get, you know, interest rates down. I think, you know, if you really look at the data, though, it doesn't warrant any kind of interest rate decrease. So I think right now for the next 2 or 3 months, you're not going to see any movement from the Fed. I think when you want to look towards the end of the summer, I know it's people who want to refinance don't want to hear that, but I think that you're probably going to have to wait until the end of the summer before we see some sort of movement on that.
1: He added that the ongoing conflict in Iran is driving a lot of the market uncertainty. Reporting for Super Talk News, I'm Caleb Saylors. Reporting for Super Talk News, I'm

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